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1: I know we have no strangers in the house tonight. As we continue with my portion of the show, we do hope you like us.
2: Mm-hmm.

Blues Brothers je to definitivno super obradili, to je sa njihovog debut albuma Briefcase Full of Blues. 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